0: Terminal.
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0: Hey, Barudak! Festivalin kembali hadir 2026 di lapangan Secapa Ade, Kanada, Hindia. 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
0: 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Follow Instagram @festivalin biar nggak ketinggalan info menarik lainnya. 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Festivalin,

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I blasted off the planet, rock that caused catastrophe, and it matters more because I had it. 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

0: 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Danielle?
1: Yeah.
0: New driver.
1: Oh, hey. Thanks. Whoa, this is so cool.
0: Yeah, this is my mom's car.
1: Oh, really?
0: You here for the festival?
1: Yeah. 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